0: You are listening to the National Postcarding Service of Thailand Phuket
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I'm your host for tonight, Thao Phan Si Tong. Our program airs every Tuesday to Friday, from 9 p.m. to 10 p.m. And as always, we have some meaningful stories and useful information to share with you tonight. How are you feeling tonight? Is your day busy or maybe a little quiet? Wherever you are right now, I hope you feel relaxed and comfortable tonight. We are going to travel together again, but this time, we are going to the place that many people love, a place where people come to slow down, breathe, and just watch the sky. Yes, tonight we are talking about Phnom Thep Cave, one of the most beautiful sunset points in Phuket. So stay with me and let's enjoy this moment together. Before we go to our main story, let's check the weather and some safety tips for tonight. Tonight in Phuket, the weather is partly cloudy with a chance of light rain. The temperature is around 27 to 29 degrees Celsius. The air feels warm and a little humid, which is very normal here. Sometimes the sky looks clear, but rain can come very quickly. So, if you are going out, don't forget your umbrella. Even a small one can help a lot. If you are driving, please slow down. West roads can be slippery, and light from another car may reflect on the roads, making it harder to see. Keep a safe distance and do not speed too suddenly. If you ride a motorbike, please wear your helmet and be extra careful, especially on cover. Apprentice road light. If you are walking outside, walk slowly and wear comfortable shoes because the ground may be wet or slippery. And if you are near to the sea, please be careful of the wave and strong wind at night. Sometimes the sea looks calm, but it can change very fast. And for sure, staying at home tonight, maybe you are relaxing, listening to music, or just laying on your bed. And honestly, that is a very good way to relax. Taking a break is so important. So, wherever you are tonight, please take care of yourself.

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Have you ever been to Phuong Thaep? It is one of the most famous places in Phuket. It is located in the south of the island. When the land goes out into the Andaman Sea, from there you can see very wide view of the ocean and the sky, almost like a big picture in the front of you. Even evenings, many people come here to watch the sunset. When the sun slowly goes down, the sky changes color from blue to orange, to gold, and sometimes even pink. Yeah, and something special happens. People become quiet, they stop talking, and just watch. This is a simple moment, but it feels very powerful and blissful. But do you know, this place is not only beautiful, it is also very interesting in silence. Phuong Thaep is actually a rocky cliff and was formed over millions of years, where it hits the land again and again, slowly shaping the rocks into what we see today. This process is called marine exhaustion. Natural takes a long time but creates something truly amazing. Now, here is something interesting. When you watch the sunset, what you see is not actually real. There is something called as atmosphere reflection. The air around our planet has different layers. Each layer bends light into a different way. So when the sun is going down, the light bends and makes the sun look bigger and start longer in the sky. That means you can still see the sun for about 2 to 3 minutes, even when it's already below the horizon. Another reason why the sunset looks so beautiful is because of light scattering. When the sun is low, the light travels through more air. Blue light display and warm color like orange, red, and ghosty. That is why the sky looks soft and warm in the evening. And there is more, this area has strong wind almost all years because it is open and close to the sea. That is why you can see windmills here. In the wind can be used to create excellent day. The sunset has is also strong. So, it can be used for solar energy. This place is not only beautiful, but also useful for green energy. Now, let's continue to the next part. There are more things to discover, and maybe you will feel closer to naturals after this.

come back to the last segment tonight. This last segment, I want to talk about experience and silence around you. When you visit from tips, there are many things you can do. You can walk along the path, take a photo, or visit the lighthouse. Nearby, there is also Yanoi Beach, a small and quiet beach where you can relax, swim, or try kayaking. There is also the windmill viewpoint, where you can feel the strong wind and see the sea from a higher place. Everything feels open, free, and very natural. Now, let me tell you something simple and useful. The sunlight in the late afternoon is actually good for your body. When soft sunlight touching your skin, your body can create vitamin D. This vitamin helps your bones stay strong and supports your immune system. So, watching the sunset is not only relaxing, but it's also good for your health. Another interesting thing is about the seas below. Around the rocky areas, there are small ecosystems. When the water level is low, you may be rocks, mosses, animals, and sometimes corals live. This shows that the natural here is still rich and full of light. Also, the sound of wave you hear there is not just

relaxing. It can help your mind feel calm. Natural salt like the sea can reduce strength and make you feel peaceful. So when you stand here, looking at the sea and listening to the wave, your body and your mind are slowly relaxing together. And here is something many people love. Some local peoples believe the Promthep is a place of good luck and a new beginning. Some people come here to make wish, some come to stay something new, and maybe Cooper come here together, believing that watching the sunset will make their love strong and long. Before you go here, it's a small tip. If you want to see the sunset, you should as well around 20 or 30 minutes early. Find a good place, sit down, and slowly watch the sky shine. And please remember, don't leave trash and respect naturals, because this beautiful place should stay like this for a long time. And this brings us to the end of tonight's episode. Thank you so much for staying with me tonight. I hope tonight made you feel calm and maybe help you learn something new. Sometimes happiness is very simple. It can be quiet moment and beautiful sky or just a deep breeze. And Pelpan Si Dong, your host for tonight. I will stay you again next time. Good night and take care.

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Through every story and every gentle moment. This is Black the Nightlight on Phuket Radio Station, FM 96.5 MHz, and Plapan Sitong, your trainee radio host, wishing you a blissful night and the sweetest dreams.